You're in good hands. That's kind of a theme we've got going today. This is a devotion from pastor and author Louis Giglio from his book Grace and Glory. And it starts with a verse, Psalm 33:6. It said, "By the word of the Lord, the heavens were made, their starry hosts by the breath of his mouth." And Louis asks, have you ever considered how incomprehensibly big a star actually is? The sun, which is the nearest star to us, is so big that it could fit 1.3 million Earths inside of it. That's how big it is. That's a huge star. And that's not even the biggest star compared to other stars in the cosmos. So what does that say about God when Scripture tells us that he breathed out the stars? Well, first, you instantly know that God is not our size. He's a beautiful, radiant, limitless, holy creator who demands and deserves our awe and devotion. Second, we're invited to reframe our view of God in light of his holiness. The more clearly you see him, the more you can rest in the strength and shadow of the one who exhales luminous balls of uncontrollable combustion as if they were mere fireflies on a warm summer night. I love that picture. That is so good. Hey, if the power of the stars is hard to fathom, how much more so is the power of the one who holds them in place beyond our understanding? If his are the arms that are holding you now, you can rest and trust because you're in good hands.

It's hip hop and Tote booming out your box. Lauren Daigle right there. And a request for Jack and Gaffney. It's looking for this one from Bodie. Say So is on. Does he?

0: say so.
1: Yo, dude, so for this No Idol song, I kind of hear,
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0: Geo, I'm my own, his Radio Z. It's Matt. You got the uplift here. And yeah, we got our pop quiz ready to go. So what do you say we do it? Ladies and gentlemen, boys and girls, it's time.
1: And now, today's one question quiz.
0: One question, and here it is. Author Ernest Hemingway won the Nobel Prize for Literature back in the day. He also holds a world record in which unrelated field? Think about it. No Googling. I will give you the answer in just a few. No AI either, all right? No cheating. I'll give you the answer coming up.

0: Got no more idols, I surrender mine.
1: Let me tell you about the king, reigning above, powerful and mighty, came down to love. He sits on the throne, highly seated, for his blood has atoned. He's a roller of stones, can't you see? Let me tell you.

0: Z Radio, our pop quiz going on right now. And if you're playing along, let's see if you got it.
1: And now, today's one question quiz.
0: I'll give you the question again in case you missed it. Author Ernest Hemingway won the Nobel Prize for Literature back in the day. He also holds a world record in which unrelated field? Well, he set a world record for fishing back in 1938, caught 7 marlins in one day. I feel like if you catch 1 marlin in your life, you're doing pretty good, right? Or maybe 1 per trip. That'd be amazing. He caught 7 in a day at what is now the Hemingway Fishing Tournament, held every year since 1950, which is a 4-day tournament where contestants go for marlin, tuna, and more. And Hemingway won the first 3 years, so... there you go. I did not know that about him. I mean, I guess I knew, right? He had that book, Old Man in the Sea. That makes sense. But there you go. The answer to today's one question quiz.

One of the most profound demonstrations of godly love is the idea of unconditional love. And unlike human love, which can be conditional and influenced by circumstances, godly love is unwavering and unchanging. It's a love that remains steadfast regardless of flaws or failures, offering forgiveness and grace even in the challenges that life seems to throw at us. This type of love is often seen as the highest form of love, like when Jesus gave his life on the cross for us. Questions? Hit us up at thez.com.

Living Life turned up to Z Radio. Sarah Reeves right there. Her latest is Runaway. James in Savannah looking for some Stephen Malcolm. Less than five on that. Unspoken is here. It's the Z.

0: One of my favorite stories in the Bible is where Jesus calms that massive storm in Mark chapter 4. And the disciples are freaking out and Jesus is sleeping and the whole back and forth. Pastor Daryl Black gets into all of it in our deep dive this week.
1: Everybody likes the part that says they left the crowd and that they were getting away with Jesus. That part sounds exciting. But nobody likes the part that comes next in verse 37, where it says there was a great windstorm and the waves were breaking into the boat. Nobody likes that part. But here's one of the first things I think we learn out of this passage, that between the promise and the other side, there's always a process. And sometimes that process includes a storm that you didn't see coming. But here's the thing that we often seem to forget in this passage. Jesus didn't say, "I'll meet you on the other side." He said, "Let us go to the other side." That means no matter what happens between where you started and where you're going, He's with you the whole time.
0: Man, that's comforting. And Pastor Daryl has something really cool you may not have noticed in this story before. He's going to share that when our deep dive continues in just a little bit.

my wife and my kid. 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

0: John the Kid, Holy Spirit, won't you come down? His Radio Z. It's Matt. You got the Uplift Hour number 3. We're in the middle of our deep dive. That's coming back in just a minute. I do want to tell you what's coming up. We got Hopeful the Band, my favorite song right now, and a lot of yours, too. It's in the top 3 tonight. We'll get to that. Some Gladden, Geo, Tommy Prophet and the Gang, Anike, and more. Lecrae right now. It's holidays. A little help from John Bellion on this one. It's the Z Radio.
1: It's a paradise, and it calls my name, but I can't keep taking holidays.
2: It's a paradox.

0: You know, the Bible is such an exciting book. A lot of dramatic scenes, almost cinematic. You can see them in your mind. And we're looking at one of them in our deep dive this week in Mark chapter 4. There's this massive storm. The disciples are in the middle of it. They're terrified. And Pastor Darrell Black with a reminder that Jesus is with you in the storm. But it's even better than that.
1: The Bible says that when the storm hit, Jesus was asleep. Not just asleep, but asleep on a pillow. That detail matters because it shows that he wasn't just ignoring the storm. He was resting in authority over it. The same waves that terrified them were rocking Jesus to sleep. And that's not a mistake. That's a message. Even in the lowest part of your life, God can rest because he's not worried. The disciples are panicking. They're shouting. They're going, "Teacher, don't you even care that we're drowning?" And if we're honest, we prayed that same prayer before. "God, don't you see what's happening? Don't you care how bad this hurts?" But when Jesus got up, he didn't panic. He just stood up. And I believe the moment he got up, peace stood up with him. Because the peace wasn't in the wind or the waves, it was in his presence.
0: If you're in the middle of one of those storms right now and maybe feeling like those disciples, wondering if God's there or even cares, you're going to want to stick around because Pastor Darrell has some encouragement for you when our deep dive wraps up in just a few.

0: Some encouragement for you from this wild scene in Mark chapter 4 in the Bible, which we've been looking at in our deep dive this week. There's this big storm and the disciples are freaking out. Jesus is sleeping, which kind of ticks them off. But Pastor Daryl Black shares why this should fill your heart with hope.
1: This story reminds us that peace isn't the absence of waves. Peace is the awareness that the one who made the water is in your boat. So if you feel like God is asleep right now, don't mistake his silence for absence. He's not ignoring you. He's right there, resting in authority over what's shaking you. And when the time is right, the same voice that spoke creation into existence in Genesis is the same voice that can speak peace be still over your situation today. And the next time you feel like you're drowning, remember, he didn't promise you a storm-free life. He promised you a savior who doesn't jump ship.
0: He never will. He's with you in the storm, and he's going with you to the other side. You can read this story in Mark chapter 4 when you get a chance. I encourage you to do that. And get a hold of Pastor Daryl's book, You're Not Crazy, for some more encouragement as well. You can find him at Mr. Daryl Black on Instagram or TikTok. And that is our deep dive this week.

0: All in Link Boys, the Z Radio, Robert in Simpsonville, looking for that one. Something on your mind tonight, easily accessible. I am. You can reach me right here at 866-441-HITS or tap that Z Live mic right there in the app. Send me some audio, all right? We'll try to get your song on.
1: We got vices and we got pain. Yeah, we all go through it, so aren't we all the same? I got a thorn in my side. Take it out from

Gio and the crew right there, D'Angelo, Loge, and Greater Love. It's Matt, and something shareworthy I saw today from my friend Tim Harris says, don't complain about the darkness, be the light. It's true, anyone can point out what's wrong with the world, and we should, but the harder thing is to live differently, right? To love when others hate, or to show grace when others show rage, to speak truth when others lie, and to reflect Christ in a culture that has all but forgotten him. The world doesn't need more people complaining about the darkness. It needs more obedient believers carrying the light. I love that, Tim. Appreciate you, and thanks for sharing.

0: In the midst of life's crazy times, and when there seems to be no hope, we need the constant truth of the promises of Christ.
1: I had been struggling with depression and with harming myself for a long time. And I finally prayed that God would show me the way through it and give me the people who I needed to support me through it. And He did.
0: We need to be reminded of who we are in Jesus. So if you need to pray or talk with someone, go to thez.com.

Z Radio, Devil is a Liar. You know that's true. Gio and John Michael Howell right there. It's Matt. Got an uplifting, encouraging word for you today from the Book of Lamentations, chapter 3, verses 55 through 57. It says, I called on your name, Lord, from the depths of the pit. You heard my plea. Do not close your ears to my cry for relief. You came near when I called you, and you said, do not fear.

Believers, that's more like you, the Z Radio, and that is going to do it for me tonight. Had fun, as always. Love doing life with you, and looking forward, of course, to doing it again tomorrow. The midweek broadcast starts around 7, so come back for that. As a matter of fact, don't go anywhere, because my man Cade, intern takeover, ready to go next. Stick around for him, hits, hip-hop, and hope all night long right here on the Z.

watching my mansion burn to ash while I

The late night is here, the stars are shining, and his Radio Z is still here, bringing you uplifting and encouraging music. There's nowhere else you need to be, but while you are here, just make sure that you have your speakers turned up so that way you can hear some of the music that's coming to you tonight, especially from Rachel DeLong. Sometimes

0: Clarity. I'm on the late night radio A's, and I do want to clarify some things, especially if you want your favorite music to be played. 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And of course, when you leave your suggestion, we would love it if you could leave your name and where you're from as well, so that way we can shout out the right person for making such a great suggestion. But right now, I've got two in the mix. It's Brandon Lake and Schema Boy.
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Getting through a Tuesday night together, hearing from the likes of For King and Country. I don't know what is it about Tuesdays, but it's one of my favorite days of the week. But I've got some more music that might just become your favorite to you right now. Here's Mun with Forgiveness. Good.

Andy Alamini and Doe with a little bit of a throwback track, but it's here among the late night nonetheless. Now, I have no doubt that you had your own unique way of celebrating your dad on Father's Day or maybe even your grandparents, but I gotta tell you, there is one person out there that went what seems to be above and beyond for his dad who just so happens to golf, and I'll talk about this more in just a few minutes. Hang on.

You're hearing the music that's uplifting, but second to none, the best around. It's here on the Intern Takeover, and it's Cade the Wave here as well. Father's Day has come and gone, and I hope whatever you did to celebrate your dad or maybe even your granddad, I hope that they enjoyed it. Now, there is one dad out there that got the surprise of what seems like a lifetime from his son, who was an amateur golfer by the name of Miles Russell, who surprised his dad, Joe Russell, with a Father's Day gift of asking him to caddy for the final hole of the U.S. Open. This idea alone sounds really cool, and the idea actually came from former pro golfer Steve Wheatcroft, who suggested it earlier in the week after Miles qualified. Now, what I mean by qualifying is that Miles needed to make the cut for the plan to work, and he did, shooting just 72 and 71 in the first two rounds, and his plan was able to come together on Sunday morning, where Miles and his regular caddy, Roman Biscana, asked the USGA for permission to bring Joe in for the last hole, and the request was approved. Miles said that the moment was meaningful because his dad has been central to his journey in golf, noting, without him, I probably wouldn't be here. I don't know about you, but that just tugs on the heartstrings a good bit for me, and the fact that this kid, you know, loves his dad so much that he wants to make sure that he can enjoy a moment with him, especially on a sport that they both love so much. That's absolutely amazing. But you know what I love? It's more uplifting music and encouraging music at that. And it's coming right here from Cubby James.

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0: Let people in. Let God in. You're surrounded. Even on the days you feel invisible, you're not meant to do life alone. And you don't have to. The Z.

Music that never runs away and is always here to listen into on his Radio Z. Glad to hear from the likes of Sarah Ruiz, bringing in her new track Among the Radio Waves. But right now, even as we've been bringing in newer music, I'm feeling a little nostalgic. And right now, I've got you, Matthew Parker and Jacob Stanifer.

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Colton Dixon among the nighttime playlist. Now, if you've been loving the music you've been hearing so far and you want to make sure that you can hear this music anywhere you go, there's one thing you need to do, and that's download our free app that's available on any iOS or Android device. 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That's something you got to save on your device and get that taken care of if you haven't already, especially so you can hear from the likes of Derek Minor and Cannon.

coming into the second hour. You can expect more of the same, only with the type of music that we're bringing to you, because we've got all types of songs and all types of artists still headed your way. And I've got something new for you from Zane Walls.

You'll get no argument from me. That's a sign to have here on the radio waves. That is nuh-uh. And I don't know about you, but anytime that I see that song title, I think of myself when I was younger, you know, trying to be fed vegetables, and I just went, nuh-uh. But there's something that you and I can't disagree on, and that's the fact that we both love the music that's here on this station. And if you want to make sure that you can tune in when you can, you need to do one thing for me, and that's to download our free app that's available on any iOS or Android device. 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
1: They thought it'd make me happy. In the end, it gave me nothing. 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

Radio Wave staying alive, and we are staying awake, but for good reason, because we've still got some uplifting and encouraging music to listen into, and I've got some right now that's just automatic, something that's good to listen into from Holvey and Connor Price.

It's Aaron Cole and Toby Mac. That's right on time, bringing more tunes to your listening ears. But you are also right on time, because not only did you get to hear more music, but in just a few minutes, we're going to be going over a major trade that changes the faces of two franchises in the NBA. Stay tuned right here. It's Abby Seiler.

What could be greater among the late night than hearing some great music from some quite phenomenal artists, Gio, D'Angelo, and Lodge, all here on the Intern Takeover, and it's Kate the Wave here as well. Excited, as always, to bring you another segment of the Cade Sports Network, looking over to NBA teams that has just changed the playing ground for each conference in the NBA. And what I mean by that is that for the Miami Heat, they have officially traded for Giannis Antetokounmpo. I think I'm saying that last name correctly, but I'm just going to refer to him as Giannis to make it easier on myself and you as well. And I wanted to go over this trade, not only what was traded in particular, but the impact that this trade has. So for Miami, they were able to receive Giannis and another player by the name of Bobby Portis, and Milwaukee receives four players, including Miami Heat's own Tyler Hero. They get three first-round picks, a pick swap, and a second-round pick. Now, this immediately in my mind thinks that Miami wants to try to go all in on trying to win an NBA championship now. That's the reason they paid as high of a price as they can. But for the Bucks, this ends an era for Giannis and the Bucks, because they have been together for 13 years, which included two MVP awards, a Finals MVP, and of course the 2021 NBA championship. Now for Milwaukee, they shift towards more of a rebuild, you know, holding a lot of lottery picks in the draft, and of course they're still wanting to go with kind of a younger core, kind of like how Miami did. But for Miami themselves, they become an immediate contender, pairing Giannis with players like Bam Adebayo. And I gotta tell you right now, this sounds about as intriguing as it does. It's almost like when LeBron went to Miami. Now, I'm not putting that on the same pedestal. We can have those types of conversations a different time, but it's something to definitely keep in mind as this player goes on to his new home for the time being. But something that you don't have to go very far for is more music, and we got the Z Mix of Not Today here from Hillsong United. Help.

0: That's the truth coming to you among the late night to let you know the devil is a liar. Don't ever, ever listen to him. But what you can listen into is his Radio Z, where we still got more music and all the goodness that you have from music. It's coming to you right now from Toby Mac and Blessing Offer.
1: You made the rain, so when it falls on me, should I complain? Or feel you calling me, it's all on me to stay. And really catch what you're showing, it's my roots that you're growing, cause life is more than this moment.
2: You are the light, so when the darkness falls, the greatest heights, they never seem so tall, no, not at all, you're right. It's my roots that you're growing, don't wanna miss what you're showing. You ready, T?
1: You ready, B?
2: Come on, man.
1: Dubs, y'all ready?

Woke up this morning, I got up and prayed. Thanking the Lord for another good day. I kept it simple, no need to explain. Yeah.

Nathan Davis as we are wrapping up the hour. I don't know about you, but I woke up this morning knowing that I was going to hear some good music, and of course it was here on his Radio Z. Now, the music might end technically tonight, but it's going to be here tomorrow, back better than ever. I mean, it really never leaves in the first place, but it's going to be here for you to listen into, and the ZJs will be here as well. I will be here same time, same place as always after Matt, but with all that said and out of the way, I always want to leave you with two very important things to remember. One, that the Lord loves you, and two, He is always with you. Don't forget that. This has been Kate the Wave, and I will see you on the radio waves.

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2: Courage is overcoming fear. We here. Go hard to the end. All clear.

trusting in God when the winds of life start to howl and the path ahead is uncertain. There's one anchor that never shifts. Trust in God. Even when his answers don't come and plans fall apart, his promises stand firm. Trust isn't always easy, but it's always right. Because the one who holds the stars also holds your tomorrow. So breathe, let go, and lean into the peace that only belief in Jesus can bring. Find out more at thez.com.

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1: If I had 10,000 tongues, I couldn't tell all that the Lord has done for me. 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

0: voices in my head that make me think twice, telling me it doesn't mean it's wrong because it feels right. 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I'll sit in the living room and laugh with kids of my own
1: and tell them

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1: You can listen to the Z just by saying the word.
0: What's the word?
1: We can't say it right now or she's going to start talking back to us. But you know the word, right? The A word? That's right. You can listen to the Z on your Amazon Echo. The Z.

0: speak almost 300 million words in a lifetime. But how many are spent building up others?
1: I found real life, yeah, I found real life. 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
0: Words of affirmation can change relationships and lives. If you have a friend that's going through some crazy stuff, when you say that God's got this and that they're perfect and wonderfully made, you're really helping them. Look at life in a positive way. The Z.

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All right, let's talk about selflessness. Selflessness is at the heart of godly love. It calls for putting the needs and well-being of others way ahead of our own. This selfless love is about serving others without expecting anything in return. Kind of like how God watches over us and takes care of us in everyday life. It can manifest in small acts of kindness, generosity, and care that shows a higher purpose and compassion. So think about how you're going to respond to your friends and parents. Got questions? 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

Let me tell you about the king, reigning above, powerful and mighty, came down to love. 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
0: The Z.

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0: 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It's unlimited in potential. If you set your mind on Jesus, your life will be incredibly fulfilled. Your purpose here on earth will become clear, and you'll experience more joy and peace.
1: 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So take my life, Jesus.
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0: Anxiety shows up loud. 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
0: It's not a cute verse, that's a lifeline. When your mind spirals at 2 a.m., God isn't panicking. 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God's got you. The Z.

That is Brand Collective with Wild Love on the Sea. Before that, we heard Brandon Lake and Schema Boys, No Idols. Catch Brandon Lake this week in the Sea Nation in Charleston on Thursday and in Greenville, South Carolina on Friday. He's doing music for the Dude Perfect tour. Before Brandon Lake, we heard Abby Seiler, Deep Down Low. We kicked off the song set with Devil is a Liar. That was Gio and Michael Howell. Your favorite music is all on the Sea for your life turned up. My name is Ed Hutchins. My email, ed@thesea.com. Here comes Sam Rivera joined by Miles Minnick. This is Beat the Odds.

Let me tell you about the king, reigning above, powerful and mighty, came down to love. He sits on the throne, highly seated, for his blood has atoned. He's a roller of stones, can't you see? Let me tell you about

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0: It's good for you. 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

Woke up this morning, I got up and prayed. Thanking the Lord for another good day. I kept it simple, no need to explain. Yeah.

That's an acoustic Z mix of Woke Up This Morning from Nathan Davis Jr. Before that, Gio and Del Mac, Oxygen. We kicked off the song set with Grace on Me from Lynn. Your favorite music is all on the Z. My name is Ed Hutchins. I'll see you back here during the noon hour. Right now, here comes Good Weather Forecast with Gio. Lows to highs. This is the Z.

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1: Faith, but make it aesthetic. Your Christian hip-hop vibe check starts now. The Z.

It's the Z. Now, on the way this hour, we're halfway there. To where exactly, we'll talk about coming up. But first, it's the second day of the Prime Days, and why that might matter to you, I'll share with you coming up.

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My name is Chad, and you know this. If you've ever tracked any prices on any items on Amazon the day before Prime Day and then the day it starts and compare those numbers with what the original price was, and they are...

Life turned up. It's the Z. Now, today is the second day of Prime Day. 4 days in total. Next year, they're going to be a week long. You know that's going to happen. But in honor of the second day of Prime Day, the song continues the 4 days of

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Holy Spirit, won't you calm down? Feel the verse, let it flow, let it rain down. 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This life I'ma lose just to find truth, buried my flesh.

It's the Z. Now, quick look at the calendar. We are 6 months away from Christmas Eve. Have you started your Christmas shopping yet? I have not, but we all probably have that one aunt who is already finished.

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Bangers that are encouraging.

This is the Z. Now, not only is it middle of the week, we're basically middle of the year. 2026, half over for the most part. And the question I don't really want to answer is, have we done half of the things that we want to do at this halfway mark?

Hey, thanks for listening to the Z. Now, a quick look at the calendar. We'll let you know it's the 24th of June, and 6 months from today is Christmas Eve. We are basically at the halfway mark through 2026. And have you, and have I, accomplished half of the things that we wanted to this year so far? And the answer is no for me. I don't know what it is for you, but definitely not for me. I had big goals for this year, things I wanted to accomplish, and most of those things I have not yet started. But here's the thing, just because we haven't started what we need to do and what we want to do doesn't mean that we can't hit the reset button on those goals and dreams and desires right now. Because in 6 months, you from then will be glad you from now started today.

This is the Z. Now, it's the worst thing ever that's actually not all that bad. We'll talk about what those are before the end of the hour. But first, a robot fired for doing his job, kind of. I'll share what happened exactly coming up.

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Now, if you're like me, you love technology. I really do, because it makes life easier for the most part. But when it is no longer amazing, and you have to restart it, power down, power up, and you have to wait, it is anything but amazing.

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1: Now, if you're like me, you love technology, but the problem with technology is that it is amazing until it is no longer amazing. And this could actually be really good news if you're in fear of robots taking over your job. The city of Dublin, Ohio, and yes, it exists, I double checked. They pulled the plug on Dubbot, an autonomous security robot manufactured with the sole purpose of keeping an eye on things, alerting authorities to issues. It has communication capabilities, even an emergency call button if somebody were to walk upon it and need assistance. But they just fired the robot, taking it out of commission. Why? Because of 10 months being in service, it failed to do anything, really. Not one arrest, not one ticket, not one citizen needing assistance in any way, shape, or form. And so they said, you know what? This was a good test and a good time to go back to the drawing board.

Life turned up. It's the Z. Now, it's a reminder I need to say out loud for myself because I get frustrated at little things that are not important all the time. And I need to keep front and center of my mind what is important and what is not. And usually the things I think are the ones that definitely are not.

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So go ahead and come on in. So go ahead and come on in.

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0: Graduation feels like stepping off a cliff into a whole new world. 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
1: But your faith doesn't stay behind with your old school ID.
0: Joshua 1:9 says, "Be strong and courageous, for the Lord your God is with you wherever you go." That means the dorm, the job, the unknown future, all of it. 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

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I wanna dash as dirty, a life fully spent, weathered and scarred from all the life that I lived. 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

This is the Z. Now, you can make a list of things that are absolutely the worst, but not bad at all. My name is Chad. I have a friend who moved recently, and moving isn't fun at all, but it doesn't seem as bad as having to get a new ID from a new state, which my friend is going through that process right now. And even though it's not bad, when you consider all of the things that you have to deal with in the world, it's not. But it is the worst. I don't know how that makes sense, but it just does.

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Those are the worst, but not that big of a deal. More of those coming up on the way.

wife and my kid. 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Let the words that I speak be yours now. 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This life I'ma lose just to find truth, buried my

0: Hey, thanks for listening to the Z. Now, the more that you are human, the more you realize we're really dramatic for sometimes zero reasons. For example, I get worked up when you're at a four-way stop and the person whose turn it is to turn waves somebody else on. It's not that big of a deal, but it is the absolute worst thing ever.
1: Oh, wow.

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1: You're listening to the Z Good Morning. Now, we can be a little bit dramatic, myself included. My name is Chad. Those things that are the absolute worst that aren't really that bad, like having to create a password that needs a capital letter, a symbol, a number, a haiku, your blood type. Those things are the absolute worst, but really not that big of a deal when you think about it. Is there anything like that that you can think of that is the absolute worst, but actually in all reality, it's fine.

Thanks for listening to the Z. Now, there is nothing more frustrating, to me at least, than being expected to be patient with somebody who has been, oh, so very patient with me first.

lead the most dangerous. Those you love the most can cause you to feel so much hatred. I know you know you, I know you know me, I am not a stranger. You got me all in my tears, was just trying to

0: don't really know.
1: It's clear in the Bible that we must be encouraged to be humble. It's not something our human nature is willing to submit to easily.
2: Since I have become closer to God, things have gotten a lot better and a lot easier to deal with, in the fact that, you know, it's going the way it should be instead of not the way it should be.
1: The Bible says, all of you, dress yourselves in humility as you relate to one another.
3: For God opposes the proud, but gives grace to the humble.
1: Want to know more? 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

Life turned up. It's the Z. Now, it shouldn't be a big deal, but for some reason, it absolutely is. My name is Chad. Having to interact with an employee at the self-checkout for some reason feels like something is absolutely broken. Broken.

It's the Z. Now, big picture, not that big of a deal. My name is Chad, but to you, and to me, if I'm being honest, it's the worst thing ever. These little things that are time-consuming, tedious, unexpected, they're the worst, but also they're fine. Things like having to pair a new Bluetooth device. Not that big of a deal, but it's frustrating. Or when you're sitting through a software update that says it's only going to be 2 minutes, but you've been waiting for 10. These things are the worst things ever, but also at the same time, not really that big of a deal.

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Who you call?

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I know you're hurting and you're losing sleep, but you are not worth this. The world wouldn't be the same without you. 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

0: You're listening to the Z Good Morning. Now, we are halfway there to where exactly we'll talk about before the end of the hour. But first, today is the second day of all of the Prime Days and why it might matter to you. We'll talk about coming up.
1: Do you have a list of regrets? This longer than it's ever been.

0: high. Baby, would you look up to the sky?
1: This is the Z. The prices before and after Prime Day start are basically the same. They just come with a new red label that says Prime Day Deals. And I know this because I saw it with my own two eyes. And if you're wondering if this kept me from purchasing anything, the answer is no. But at least I know I'm not saving anything. And I think that makes me feel better.

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My name is Chad, and for those reasons, let's sing the time-honored traditional song, The 4 Days of Prime Day, Day 2.

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Now, disclaimer, I'm only the messenger only because I'm looking at the calendar and realizing we're halfway through the year, and maybe most of us are not even close to being halfway through a New Year resolution. We can think back, we can look at those things, and we can reset.

Thanks for listening to the Z. Now, basically halfway through the year, but have you done half of the things you wanted to do this year so far? For me, it's a big no, and I don't really want to talk

Life turned up. It's the Z. Now, basically, middle of the year. My name is Chad. Even though June's not completely done yet, we are close to being halfway through this year. And it makes you start thinking about all the things you wanted to do this year. Have you accomplished half of the things that you wanted to? And just to be completely transparent, I haven't done half of the things that I wanted to do at the halfway mark. So I think the math is like one quarter, and I'm not going to try to do more math and or fractions past that. All I know is I feel behind where I need to be. Hopefully for you, that's not the case. But this does serve as the reminder is that what we want to get done this year won't get done if we don't start it. And if we haven't started yet, that doesn't mean we won't. It just means that we can still today.

That's Lecrae on the Z, still here. Before that, we heard from Gabe Von Oven, King. We heard The Light from Jordan Armstrong. We kicked off that song set, started the hour with Gio, along with Michael Howe, Devil is a Liar. Your favorite music is all on the Z for your lunch hour and for all day, every day, 24 hours of the best music on your radio. My name is Ed Hutchins. Here comes Jordan Feliz, along with KB. This is Familia.

0: Yo, dude, so for this No Idol song, I kind of hear, one, two, three, yeah.
1: Oh, you're

0: We're right between two songs for those of you who just needed to get out of the office, maybe just up on the rooftop. That was Curtis Hoppe with Rooftops on the Sea, and up next is Holvey and No Big Deal with Rooftop.
1: We'll sing your name from the rooftop. We'll bring you praise and we won't stop. It's not for us, it's for your heart.

Tiki Lau, Your Goodness. This is the Z with all your favorite rock, pop, and hip-hop music. The band Switchfoot has a brand new album set to drop this week on New Release Friday. It's titled Forever Now. They'll be in the Z Nation along with Amberlin September 22nd in Charleston, November 5th in Charlotte, and November 10th in Raleigh. Here is Switchfoot with a Z classic from 2019. The name of the song is The Strength to Let Go. This is the Z. I don't

0: That's Believers with More Like You. This is the Z. All your favorite new music is here. We heard Mike Teasy with He Missed Me. We started off that song set with Lynn, Grace on Me. Your favorite music, Off Your Life Turned Up. My name is Ed Hutchins. I'll see you back here again a little bit later on this afternoon. Right now, here comes Stephen Stanley with Idols.
1: I've been wasting time chasing after false gods. 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

0: Yo, dude, so for this No Idols song, I kind of hear,
1: 1, 2, 3, yeah.

Your Goodness, that's Tiki Lau on the Sea. Before that, Futuristic with Switch. We kicked off the song set with Liar, Truth Is from Alice and Idy. This is the Sea. It's your favorite music, all for your life turned up. I'm Ed Hutchins. My email, ed@thesea.com. Sea artist Toby Mac will drop an album this week. It's a deluxe edition of his album titled Heaven on My Mind. He's calling this the guest list edition. He has several guests all on the tracks of the album. Guests including Forrest Frank, John Reddick, C.C. Winans, Tarian, Gio, Juan Winans, whole bunch of people featured on this new version of Heaven on My Mind comes out this Friday. Here's Toby Mac now with a tribute to his late son, Truett. The name of the song is 21 Years. This is The Sea.

0: 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Thank you, Lord, for my beautiful son.
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New music on the Z from Holvey and Connor Price. That was Automatic. We heard Natural State before that, Make It Make Sense. And we started off the song set with Grace on Me from Lynn. Your favorite music is here, new stuff and Z Classics 24 hours a day. Here comes Sean Rodriguez with Honey.

Everything is Better. That's Newsy artist Hopeful. They dropped their album just a couple of weeks ago. The Art of Letting Go came out on New Release Friday, June 12th. Tomorrow, I'll tell you about this week's new releases for New Release Friday. Right now, here comes Newsy artist Abby Seiler with Deep Down Low. This is The Z.

Connor Price along with Taylor Hill in Maverick City. That was I Need Help. This is the Z. We heard Torrin Wells before that, joined by Miles Minnick. That was Second to None. Torrin Wells recently partnered with the National Domestic Violence Hotline for a new video for his single Breathe On It. Look for that one online. My name is Ed. Here comes Bodie with Say So. If you say

man for my wife and my kid. Holy Spirit, won't you calm down? Feel the verse, let it flow, let it rain down. Can't do it on my own, I'ma break down. Let the words that I speak be yours now. Got a sling and a stone and a father's blessing. Got a gift I don't own, it's a piece of heaven. This

Stay Alive, Tadashi and Sam Rivera. This is the Z. Our Z hit line number is 866-441-HITS. You can send a text with a request to hear a certain song or artist. Again, that number for your text is 866-441-HITS. Here comes a new one. It's Zane Walls with Nuh-Uh.

Love, that is Gio along with D'Angelo. This is the Z with all your favorite rock, pop, and hip-hop music for your life turned up. Here comes Young and Free. It's Falling Into You. This is the Z.

0: love your neighbor. So go on, share the Z.
1: Okay, here we go.
0: Okay?
1: Go.
0: Don't be selfish.

Life and Sound in Your Love. It's a new one from Stephen Malcolm, joined by Carly Ann Taylor. Her name's on the new release calendar. She'll have a new single coming out in early August. We heard Torrin Wells with Close. We started off the song set with Devil is a Liar. That was Gio and Michael Howell. My name is Ed Hutchins. I'll see you back here again tomorrow morning on the Z. Right now, here comes Good Weather Forecast with Lows to Highs.

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1: You got a touch like mine.

It's Brandon Lake and No Idols on the Z. Got some Del Mac on the way, 116. And right now it is new. What do you think of this song? This is The Evil Against Me, new on the Z.

That is some new music for you on the Z. The Evil Against Me is the name of that. 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

It's Lecrae and Tell No Lie on the Z. I am Cheryl, and no lie here. People are paying $256 a ticket to watch a 50-year-old movie. I'll tell you what's going on in two songs.

Jeremy Camp and No Survivors on the Z. This might be the most expensive movie ticket I've ever heard of. People are paying $256 to watch Jaws, the classic scary movie Jaws, in the actual part of the ocean where they filmed it. It's right off Martha's Vineyard on the East Coast, and it's part of a Discovery Channel Shark Week party, so they are getting some Shark Week merch, like a special Shark Week inflatable. That's cute, and they're getting snacks and stuff, but $256. I mean, it is a unique experience, but I tell you, first time something bumps my foot underwater watching that movie, I am out of there. Just

Joy isn't pretending everything's perfect. Joy is choosing to trust God even when life feels messy. James 1:2 says to count it all joy, not because struggle is fun, but because God is working through it. Joy is strength. Joy is rebellion against the chaos. Joy is saying, God, you're good, even if today isn't. So choose joy, not because life is easy, but because God is with you. The Z.

It's Torn Wells and Second to None on the Z. I am Cheryl. I have found zero deals on Amazon that I want to buy during the Amazon Prime days. Are you finding better deals than I am? Because I feel like these are just like regular prices. Oh, well, it's saving me money because I haven't bought one thing. Here's Sam Wesley on the Z.

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It's Gio and Angelo and Greater Love on the Z. John Michael Howell coming up, Tadashi, and the best states for taking summer road trips. I'll tell you where the Carolinas landed in just a few.

Tadashi on the Z. I am Cheryl. Are you planning a family road trip this summer? A lot of people are doing that for vacation this year. Instead of spending a bunch of money and flying somewhere, they're just going somewhere closer to home that they can drive to. So this might be helpful. Wallet Hub put out a list of the best and worst states for summer road trips. And the things they're looking at is, how safe are the roads? How many things are there to do and see? How expensive is gas there? So the best state for a summer road trip is Minnesota, followed by Utah and then Louisiana. But a little bit further down, landing in the top 10 is North Carolina. Yay, North Carolina was number 9. Now, South Carolina was a little bit further down, but still showing up pretty well at number 27. It's in the middle. The worst states for summer road trips, honestly, you probably wouldn't even think of going to because it would take you a lot of gas to get there. Rhode Island, Delaware, and Connecticut, all in New England.

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1: I am just now finding out about this, but it is definitely not too late to celebrate. Today is a National Day of Joy. It's a fairly recent National Day, but I tell you, I am all about celebrating it. Any way you can find to be joyful today, whether it is spending time with your friends, with your family, your favorite people, with your dog or your cat, or maybe it's hearing your favorite song. Would love to help you out with that. If your favorite song brings you joy, tell us what it is so we can play it for you. 866-441-4487.

0: every song, you see me praising God in my car with my hands up. 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
4: 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Tell me tone that down, but I can't resist. Y'all know that sound, better raise your fist. The search begins. I'm back, so enjoy the trip.
1: 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Need prayer? 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

Brandon Lake on the Z. I am Cheryl. 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I'll tell you what he's doing in two songs.

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Josiah Queen and Demons on the Z. You know I love these stories about people doing what they can to help the people around them and in the process make this world a better place. There's a 22-year-old engineering student in Tennessee. His name is Connor Gibson, and he's been volunteering with a nonprofit clinic when he noticed a lot of people do not smile. Even when he smiled at them, they weren't smiling back. Well, he found out that a lot of these people could not afford dental care, so they don't have teeth, and they're very self-conscious about it, and they couldn't afford to get dentures. So you know what he did? This is such a sweet thing. So he's an engineering student, right? He knows a thing or two about 3D printers. He created 3D printed dentures for these patients and gave them these dentures for free. Got people smiling for the first time in years. Don't you love that?

Switchfoot and Absolution. That is brand new from them on the Z. It's also from their brand new album, Forever Now, which is going to be out in just a few days. It'll be released on Friday, and then they're going on tour starting in September. They're going to hit everywhere. So they're going to be in Charleston in September, September 22nd, and then they're going to the Northeast, out to the West Coast. They'll be back in the Carolinas November 5th, and they'll have a show in Charlotte. Get all the details, switchfoot.com.

KB, and we still believe on the Z. Let us know what we can play for you. Make your National Day of Joy even more joyful. 866-441-4487. Just shoot us a quick text. Let us know what you want to hear. Here's for King and Country.

It's Jeremy Camp and No Survivors on the Z. I am Cheryl. There's been a lot in the news over the last few years about the loneliness epidemic and how people need more connection. Being isolated is just as dangerous for your health as smoking multiple packs of cigarettes every day. Like, to be healthy, you need people. Well, a woman in Chicago decided to open up her birthday party to the internet to see who would show up, and she was very pleasantly surprised. I'll tell you more in just a few.

0: Torn Wells and Miles Minnick on the Z. I am Cheryl. Would you ever open up your birthday party to total strangers? Like, post it on the internet and see who shows up? That's what a woman in Chicago did. The invite went viral and more than 100 total strangers showed up to celebrate her with a birthday picnic. And she said the experience was amazing.
1: So my birthday is Monday, May 4th, and I'm going to go to the park and have a picnic with myself. And if you'd like to join me, you can, but you got to bring your own blanket. Not only did y'all join me and bring your own everything, but it also got over a million views on TikTok and Instagram. And I got told happy birthday by SZA, and King Louis posted me on his story for my birthday, which if you're from Chicago, you know, that's crazy. How beautiful can the world actually be when people come to a place with the intention of being friendly, of being kind, and knowing they're going to be around strangers, but making the decision to like get to know the people around them.

0: It's Sam Rivera with Miles Minnick. Beat the odds on the Z. Music in minutes from Holvey, John the Kid. 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
1: Do you have a list of regrets? 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

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Holy Spirit, won't you calm down? Feel the verse, let it flow, let it rain down. 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

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Took away my pace, the least I can do is boost up my game. The world cold, so I came with a flame.

Rua Young and Kodoku right there. That's running his Radio Z. Hello and welcome to The Uplift. It's Matt moving through the middle of the week together, a community college student changing the lives of thousands with an idea he had while volunteering over the summer. I'll tell you this story coming up in your daily Uplift, just a few minutes. Kind of a funny story coming out of the World Cup. Some of the people visiting America for the first time. I'll tell you, it's so heartwarming hearing them just love America and kind of remind us who we are. But there's a very interesting thing that we got to dive into.

to and ask the question, is this even real? And we will do that. Plus, I'm going to share what I learned at church this week. We have a God who specializes in doing the impossible. In fact, there's no such thing when it comes to him. And whatever you're facing, he wants to help you through it. Some encouragement you're going to want to hear on that coming up. And of course, all your favorite songs and a whole lot of fun. The Wednesday Uplift is on. The Z.

Chris Therrien and Matthew 5, his Radio Z. It's Matthew Reed, and a college student is using his engineering expertise to help people from underserved communities get back their smiles. Connor Gibson is his name, and he saw the need when he began volunteering at a nonprofit that provides free dental, vision, and medical care through volunteer-powered mobile clinics all over the country. And he was doing this while studying engineering at his local community college. And it occurred to him in the process of that he could design 3D printed dentures for people in need, making it a lot quicker to fix these folks' teeth. The only problem, he knew nothing about dentistry or 3D printing, so that didn't stop him, though. He got to work and learned fast, made some prototypes, did a bunch of trials, and found a model that works. And since then, he has outfitted thousands of Americans with free dentures. Connor was talking to CNN about his first patient and reflecting on seeing him burst into tears when he saw his new smile. He said, to see that raw human emotion and just know that I played a part in changing that person's life, it's very humbling, and I am beyond blessed. So, Connor Gibson, you are the most amazing person on the planet today. First of all, choosing to volunteer and then seeing the need, finding a solution, and then following through, just incredible. Changing so many lives and making a real difference in this world, reducing the wait time from 3 months to just a few hours. Way to go. And that is your daily uplift.

Sarah Reeves fighting back. Request there for Dana and Gaffney. Appreciate you listening to the Z Channel tonight. Something you want to hear, you know, just reach out anytime, 866-441-HITCH. You could also tap that Z Live mic right there in the app. Send me some audio or hit us on the DMs at Uplift Radio Show or at the Z Radio. Elevation Rhythm is here. It's Believe It. His Radio Z.

0: You are why the Z is here.
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2: 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I'd be laying up on the ground, yeah.
0: Pointing you to the love of Jesus.

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1: Yo, dude, so for this No Idol song, I kind of hear, one, two, three, yeah.
2: Oh, you

It's Radio Z, living life turned up. A little Brandon Lake right there, Schema Boy and No Idols. It's Matt, and saw this today. I was like, I feel this big time. Maybe you do too. It's my friend Rich posted this. Says, when God gives you an assignment, the enemy will send a distraction. Always, right? Oh my goodness. Stay focused. That is a note to self right there, and maybe something you needed to hear too. But Rich, I appreciate you, man. Thanks for sharing.

Yeah, I've mentioned this before, seeing a whole bunch of people from all over the world, a lot of Europeans especially, come to America for the World Cup and just fall in love with it and kind of remind us of who we are. Not perfect, but, you know, sometimes I think we get an inferiority complex, and it's really nice to see. But one of the other things that's happening, and this is quite interesting with these international soccer fans here in America, they are now joking that they're going out of the town and gaining the FIFA 15. It's kind of like the freshman 15, you know, your skinny college kid goes away and comes back at Thanksgiving and they've gained 15 pounds, you know, because they're eating and, you know, snacking all hours of the night, drinking tons of Monster and Red Bull and packing on the calories. But if there's one thing America has, it's no shortage of delicious food options and available pretty much all the time, and drive-thrus to make it even easier. And there are videos all over social media of people from other countries going wild for things like ranch dressing, fast food, Dunkin', Raising Cane's, Chipotle, even Taco Bell, not to mention barbecue and steak, clam chowder, pizza, and deli sandwiches. And people are plotting how they're going to sneak some of the food out of the country when they leave, which I think is just hilarious. And yeah, right? No wonder why we're a little more obese than the rest of the world. But I saw a meme. I don't know if you saw this. It's a video meme. It's pretty funny. The guy's heading home after 6 weeks in America, and the customs official is staring at his passport picture. He's a skinny guy, and he looks up at him and says, "You were in America for 6 weeks. This is not you. It's impossible." And the guy looks back at him. He weighs like 450 pounds now. He says, "Have you ever tasted a deep fried Oreo? It's me, I swear." That's pretty much me after the fair every year. It's like, that's not you. No, it is.